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0: 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How are you? It's Octavius. The Marine Charity Mud Run's coming up. That's September 12th, Harmony Family Center in Maryville. 3 miles of off-road running, all the hills, all the mud pits, all the obstacles. 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
1: 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I'll be giving away tickets to Everclear for this Friday all week long. So stay tuned for that. Another extra long block of classic rocks on the way. I got a twofer from Motley Crue and also some Foo Fighters on the way after the new Top 5 at 9 o'clock on WIMZ.
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1: Tonight's Top 5 by request from Case in Maryville, Tennessee. The top 5 things people do in public that should require a permit. Number 5, talk on speakerphone. Nobody in Kroger needs to hear both sides of your custody dispute with your baby mama. Put the phone against your head like we did back when society still had rules. Number 4, stop in the middle of the aisle. Oh boy, I love this one. Don't worry about the 17 people trapped behind you. You and your shopping cart just stop sideways and contemplate the meaning of life next to the Pop-Tarts. Number 3, watch videos on their phone at full volume. No headphones, no shame. Just somebody's TikTok screaming from the next booth at Texas Roadhouse while I'm trying to enjoy my steak. Hey, bruh, either buy some earbuds or I'm putting that phone where the sun don't shine. Number 2, stand 3 inches behind me in line. Whoa, back up there, Dale Earnhardt. Unless you're checking me for ticks, there's absolutely no reason for us to be this close. If I can feel you breathing on the back of my neck, we are no longer waiting in line. We're dating, and I don't swing that way. And the number one thing people do in public that should require a permit, block an entire doorway to have a conversation. Totally relatable. Two people standing directly in the entrance. Well, I haven't seen you since Brenda's surgery. That's wonderful, Linda. Now either hug, exchange Christmas cards, or move your ass because there's 14 people trying to get in the Cracker Barrel.
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0: Two for Tuesday, Tom Petty, 103.5 WIMZ, Knoxville's Classic Rock Nights with Octavius. It's also Taco Tuesday, the day after Labor Day. 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

0: 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You behind the big shed! Stand still, laddie!
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0: 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The Outlaws are rolling into town. Knoxville Dragway, September 12th. Those small tire bad boys, the Pro Mods. Gates are opening at 11, time trials at 2. The big wheel race for the kids is at 5. You're going to have a driver's meeting at 6, and eliminations will start at 6:30. It's a cash-only venue, only $25 a person. 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Two from the Eagles coming. Two from Guns N' Roses, too, before we wrap this puppy up on a Tuesday night, the day after Labor Day on Nights with Octavius.
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0: 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Guns N' Roses. My Michelle wrapping up Nights with Octavius for this Tuesday, September 8th, the day after Labor Day. One more day closer to Friday. Tomorrow night, I'll have more Everclear tickets to give away. We'll have another 80s at 8, another top 5, another 60 seconds in rock. So I'll see you tomorrow at 6 p.m. Sound good? Okay. Okay. I wish you peace, love, progress, patience, persistence, and perspective. Live in light, in truth, and whatever you do, keep moving forward. Good night, Knoxville.
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0: You can all feel free to stay on this cloud, which we call Ultimate Classic Rock, and a great stack of UCR Vault requests kicking off the night, including our opening track, Let There Be Rock by AC/DC, which came as a suggestion from Bill. I'm not going to give out his whole email address, but Bill has an email address that starts with Bungalow Bill, so I assume he's a bit of a Beatles fan as well. It's Matt Wardlaw. We will call this the post-holiday weekend recovery edition of the program. Kind of long, I know. And as always, we are here to help. Here is hoping that your reentry process into the working world went okay today. We'll get into a lot on tonight's show. We will also take a moment to remember the late Benjamin Orr of the Cars. Welcome to Ultimate Classic Rock.
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Now, I don't know if you've seen this, but the Rush guys, of course, have some fun pranks and humor built into the current Rush reunion shows. And one of those involves drummer Annika Niles, who's done close to a dozen different things as Geddy and Alex are dueling on the final notes of Working Man, including offering them a bag of chips. It's funny stuff if you haven't seen it. And we have video of the top 10 pranks, including Annika, so far at Ultimate Classic Rock. 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
1: Well, apparently the Van Halen family reunion is still going to need separate tables. Alex Van Halen was recently asked about the autobiographies written by Van Halen's two most famous singers. He called David Lee Roth's book entertaining and said it reflected Dave's sense of humor. Then they asked him about Sammy Hagar's book. Alex basically said he hadn't read it, didn't want to read it, and then called Sammy a complete idiot. Well, good morning to you too, Alex. Sammy eventually saw the comment and responded that it was unnecessary at this point in their lives, adding, "Peace already." And here's the sad part. Sammy has said repeatedly that he'd like to bury the hatchet with Alex, even invited him to be part of the Best of All Worlds tour. Nothing. Guys, you're both in your 70s. Eddie's gone. Van Halen made some of the greatest rock music ever recorded with both Dave and Sammy. So maybe it's time to stop fighting over who ruined Thanksgiving in 1986. Because at this rate, Michael Anthony's going to have to put both of

You know, it's been another quiet year in the world of Alice in Chains. I wonder if 2027 is when we're finally going to see those guys get back on the road. Even Jerry Cantrell has been away from the stage. So hopefully the Alice guys collectively are up to something. It's ultimate classic rock.

0: Def Leppard's Pour Some Sugar on Me, released as a single 39 years ago today. As we've talked about, the band's Hysteria album was not a massive success right out of the gate, but things changed when they released Sugar as the third single. The song went all the way to number two, held out of the top spot by Richard Marx and his song Hold On to the Nights. And that's tough because I'll admit I love both of those songs. But these days, I think we know which song most people tend to remember, and that would be Pour Some Sugar on Me. Joe Elliott later called that song the most important song on the Hysteria album, and perhaps the most important song in our whole career. That is high praise, Mr. Elliott. I will definitely give high marks to the video for Pour Some Sugar on Me for sure. You can read more about the history of Pour Some Sugar on Me at the UCR website, and hopefully you had that song cranked just now, as one does. It is ultimate classic rock. 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

Well, 49 years ago, Van Halen were in the midst of recording what becomes their debut album, and as Eddie Van Halen later recalled, he showed up early and started to warm up by rehearsing his guitar solo for a concert they had coming up that weekend. Producer Ted Templeman heard what he was playing and said, "What is that?" He had him play it again. Ed says he took exactly one pass at it and even made a mistake, but they kept the whole thing, which we now know as Eruption, one of the most famous recorded moments of guitar in the history of music. I think we can safely say that. And we're going to hear it right now on Ultimate Classic Rock.

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0: 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I'm going to pledge that we will come back twice as hard with some more amazing music, including a live classic from REO Speedwagon, as we continue on Ultimate Classic Rock.
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Does anyone else yell out last song, people, with Kevin Cronin at the beginning of that song? It's just me, isn't it? I knew that. But I know I surely can't be the only one who plays air keyboards on our next song. Raise your hands out there. Let me see you. Bon Jovi. It is Ultimate Classic Rock.

I didn't set out to become this, but apparently we are your source for snake news, such as the snake that was recently discovered browsing the aisles at a local grocery store in England, looking for the latest sales prices like the rest of us, I suppose. It's Ultimate Classic Rock with requested Pink Floyd.

He may not know the difference between a pigskin or a pork rind, but he knows his rock and roll. 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

0: We're close to the 9 at 9, and tonight we're going to be going back 41 years to 1985, which might mean I'm just going to end up getting distracted and watching the Back to the Future movie, but I will try to stay focused here at Ultimate Classic Rock.
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Punk rockers, you're going to want to check this out. There is a massive, massive book that is out now called Anarchy in the Studio, Punk Music 1970 to 1979, The Rise of Punk Rock. And from the description, it says fans can expect a book chock full of inside tales, origin stories, behind the scenes anecdotes, and little known facts. That sounds like a lot of what we do here on the program, actually. Anarchy in the Studio, they say, details the organic rise of DIY culture, spawning punk rock, fashion, media, literature, record labels, and more, beginning with MC5's Back in the USA and the Stooges' Funhouse in 1970, and ending with The Clash's London Calling and The Pretenders' self-titled debut in 1979. Anarchy in the Studio tells the story of punk rock 12 inches at a time. And what I can tell you as I stare at this thing in person is that it is 528 pages, and I said it's massive. It's massive. This thing is a brick, and fellow fans of punk rock music, you're going to want to grab it. You can find ordering details at ruffianbooks.com. 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I offer zero apologies in advance if you get lost in this thing. It happens when you're music nerding out, doesn't it? Here's The Clash on Ultimate Classic Rock.

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Let's dig into tonight's 9 at 9. 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

0: We've got our next listener suggested 9 at 9. 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And if we use your 9 at 9 list, you're going to get something cool from our prize club about it too, because I just got a fun list of psychedelic songs that had Cream's Tales of Brave Ulysses and also Legend of a Mind by the Moody Blues. So I'm looking forward to playing that one on a future edition of UCR, and I'll look forward to seeing what you might have up your sleeves. 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

Nancy Wilson was a little bit under the weather when she recorded her vocals for These Dreams, and it really kind of makes the song, doesn't it? 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

We're getting tired of hanging around, yeah. 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

I hear a very gentle sound. With your ear down to the ground. Now, is that any way to behave at a rock and roll concert? You don't want to hear that for the next half hour, do you? All right, come on. Damn, give the singer some, man. We want the world and we want it.

0: There is a taste of the music that you're going to find on Unbound and Dangerous, the new live album by The Doors. That's going to be out October 23rd, featuring a selection of live recordings by the legendary group that have been personally supervised and remixed by John Densmore and Robbie Krieger of the band with their longtime engineer, Bruce Botnick. It's going to be available in all the usual formats, vinyl, CD, digital, plus a Blu-ray with a Dolby Atmos mix. So if you've ever wanted to hear Jim Morrison recorded live presented in Atmos, it is your lucky year. And boy, he was fired up with that version of When the Music's Over, wasn't he? We will have more classic concert recordings as we continue with UCR Backstage.
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Rush put out their 12th studio album, Hold Your Fire, nearly 40 years ago today in 1987, produced with the assistance of the late Peter Collins, who had also teamed up with them on their previous record, 1985's Power Windows. And to flash back a bit, here's one that's going to take you computer nerds back. Geddy Lee was composing some of the material for Hold Your Fire on his Mac computer using the Digital Performer software, and the first iteration of Performer came out in 1985. All these years later, I guess it still exists in some form, but I had not thought about Digital Performer in years. Let me know if you're still using it out there. I think they're up to version 11 at this point. Anyway, enough tech talk. Give the Hold Your Fire album a spin if it's been a while. Let's rock with the Police on UCR.

I've got a new rock read that I just started digging into by Richard Ogden called Bigger Than the Beatles. It digs into the many different careers that Richard had across 60 years in the music business, including the 6 years that he spent managing Paul McCartney and also folks like Tony Iommi of Black Sabbath. He spent time working with Tony, and it's a long list of the famous folks that we all know that Richard got a chance to work with. So check that book out again. It's called Bigger Than the Beatles. And for those of you who prefer ebooks, even though it's got a different cover that looks like I might have designed it, there is an ebook version out there. It's Ultimate Classic Rock.

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0: Bryan Adams and Queen, and more of your requests soon, my friends. Soon. It's Wardlaw. 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
0: What's the worst thing after the football game?
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11: Oh. 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

We're going to keep our energy levels up as we head into the final hour for tonight. And up ahead, we'll pay a tribute to the late Benjamin Orr of the Cars. Today would have been Ben's birthday, so we'll do some music for Ben after this from Queen. It's Ultimate Classic Rock.

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Man, what a great, great song. I've always been a big Cars fan, and as I grew up and started to learn some more about music, I realized that there were two different guys singing the songs on the Cars records, which happened in part thanks to MTV and me trying to figure out who the other guy was who was not Rick Ocasek singing Cars songs. And as I came to know, that other guy was Ben Orr, and I think it was right around the time that I heard Drive for the first time that I officially became a Ben Orr guy. The band had an interesting dynamic where Rick wrote the majority of their songs, but Ben would get to take the lead vocal on occasion, and I've always appreciated bands that had that kind of democracy where the guy who wrote the song wasn't always the one who had to sing it. Night Ranger is another band that I think of where Jack Blades would write a song like Sentimental Street, but then Kelly Kagi actually sang it, and they had a top 10 hit, so everybody wins, and I like that. But back to the Cars and Ben Orr. Today would have been Ben's birthday. We lost Ben, unfortunately, to pancreatic cancer in 2000, and he left behind an incredible body of work with the Cars, in addition to things like his great solo album, The Lace, which came out 40 years ago this year and had that awesome song, Stay the Night. We're going to do a few for Ben tonight in this hour, including these next two songs. 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

0: We did those first three songs of this hour for the late Ben Orr of the Cars. Ben was born today in 1947 in Cleveland, Ohio, and he had a long Polish last name that some folks pronounced his last name as Ben Orzechowski, like it looks. Others pronounced it in more of a Polish fashion, changing the W in his long last name to a V, and Ben himself tried to make it easy. He played in various local bands there in Cleveland, including one called the Grasshoppers, and he eventually suggested and ended up with the nickname of Benny 11 Letters, since really no one knew quite how to pronounce it. And then by the time he was successful nationally, as we know, Ben became quite simply Ben Orr. And that's easy, isn't it? We miss Ben Orr, and we salute him on what would have been his 79th birthday today. This is Ultimate Classic Rock.
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All right, fellow movie buffs, I'll admit that I have not been able to get out and see all of the stuff that I've wanted to lately. I want to see The Odyssey in IMAX, and the good news is, if you have not had a chance to see it in IMAX, they have just extended the run of IMAX screenings to continue here in September. They say it's going to run through at least the end of the month. Also on my list, I really want to see Coyote versus Acme. I don't think I've heard anyone who saw that movie who didn't enjoy it. I'm going to put it over to all of you there in the UCR universe. What have you seen recently that you're digging, be it in the movie theaters or on television, whatever? Let me know. It's Ultimate Classic Rock.

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Sun's out, guns out, as they say. Maybe it's a little bit too late for that reference, but it's not my fault that they keep me locked up here at night, which as a creature of the night, that's where I want to be, my friends. Kudos to my comrades across the radio biz who have done mornings for years. But here's the truth. Wardlaw doesn't like to get up early. I think all of you could have predicted that. Let's carry onward. It's UCR. Carry

0: Some coming attractions. We've been talking about those old school box sets from the 90s recently here on the show. So at the end of the week, we're going to pull out the OG Led Zeppelin 4 CD box set and play songs from the box as the spotlight on our UCR album of the week. We'll hear from the guys in Zeppelin about some of the songs, and to my ears, that feels like that's going to be a great way to kick off another weekend here at Ultimate Classic Rock.
1: Man, I love this place. I've been surfing here since I was a kid. Now, seeing my grandson out on the water, it means everything to me. 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

I can pledge that we will continue burning for you here at UCR, just not tonight. I think it's time to call it a night. Get some real rest, and perhaps for some of you gamers out there, maybe you're just going to stay up all night playing games. That's fine too, I suppose, but don't come complaining to us when you're tired tomorrow, all right? It's Wardlaw. Big kudos to producer Eric for all that he does here with the program, and thank you to each and every one of you in the UCR universe for spending your evening with Ultimate Classic Rock. 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
2: I think it was the 10th day that they said, let there be rock. 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And welcome to the show, my friends.

0: 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I'm not going to give out his whole email address, but Bill has an email address that starts with Bungalow Bill, so I assume he's a bit of a Beatles fan as well. It's Matt Wardlaw. We will call this the post-holiday weekend recovery edition of the program. Kind of long, I know. And as always, we are here to help. Here is hoping that your reentry process into the working world went okay today. We'll get into a lot on tonight's show. We will also take a moment to remember the late Benjamin Orr of the Cars. Welcome to Ultimate Classic Rock.
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Now, I don't know if you've seen this, but the Rush guys, of course, have some fun pranks and humor built into the current Rush reunion shows. And one of those involves drummer Annika Niles, who's done close to a dozen different things as Geddy and Alex are dueling on the final notes of Working Man, including offering them a bag of chips. It's funny stuff if you haven't seen it. And we have video of the top 10 pranks, including Annika, so far at Ultimate Classic Rock. 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
1: Well, apparently the Van Halen family reunion is still going to need separate tables. Alex Van Halen was recently asked about the autobiographies written by Van Halen's two most famous singers. He called David Lee Roth's book entertaining and said it reflected Dave's sense of humor. Then they asked him about Sammy Hagar's book. Alex basically said he hadn't read it, didn't want to read it, and then called Sammy a complete idiot. Well, good morning to you too, Alex. Sammy eventually saw the comment and responded that it was unnecessary at this point in their lives, adding, "Peace already." And here's the sad part. Sammy has said repeatedly that he'd like to bury the hatchet with Alex, even invited him to be part of the Best of All Worlds tour. Nothing. Guys, you're both in your 70s. Eddie's gone. Van Halen made some of the greatest rock music ever recorded with both Dave and Sammy. So maybe it's time to stop fighting over who ruined Thanksgiving in 1986. Because at this rate, Michael Anthony's going to have to put both of you in timeout. Just give us some new music, Alex, and we'll think about forgiving you. At your 60 Seconds in Rock, I'm Octavius for 103.5 WIMZ, Knoxville's classic rock.

You know, it's been another quiet year in the world of Alice in Chains. I wonder if 2027 is when we're finally going to see those guys get back on the road. Even Jerry Cantrell has been away from the stage. So hopefully the Alice guys collectively are up to something. It's Ultimate Classic Rock.

0: Def Leppard's Pour Some Sugar on Me, released as a single 39 years ago today. As we've talked about, the band's Hysteria album was not a massive success right out of the gate, but things changed when they released Sugar as the third single. The song went all the way to number two, held out of the top spot by Richard Marx and his song Hold On to the Nights. And that's tough because I'll admit I love both of those songs. But these days, I think we know which song most people tend to remember, and that would be Pour Some Sugar on Me. Joe Elliott later called that song the most important song on the Hysteria album and perhaps the most important song in our whole career. That is high praise, Mr. Elliott. I will definitely give high marks to the video for Pour Some Sugar on Me for sure. You can read more about the history of Pour Some Sugar on Me at the UCR website, and hopefully you had that song cranked just now, as one does. 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

Well, 49 years ago, Van Halen were in the midst of recording what becomes their debut album, and as Eddie Van Halen later recalled, he showed up early and started to warm up by rehearsing his guitar solo for a concert they had coming up that weekend. Producer Ted Templeman heard what he was playing and said, "What is that?" He had him play it again. Ed says he took exactly one pass at it and even made a mistake, but they kept the whole thing, which we now know as Eruption, one of the most famous recorded moments of guitar in the history of music. I think we can safely say that. And we're going to hear it right now on Ultimate Classic Rock.

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0: From high on top of the rock in Knoxville, it's J-Mac and Drake. Coming up on today's show, we'll have Dr. Chloe Sterling, a local research scientist who claims your house cat is actively plotting to steal your identity and has already opened two credit cards in your name. Then later, Dale Vance, a local mayor who accidentally signed a legally binding treaty that traded his entire town's municipal water rights to a local beaver colony. And now, together, they're proof that job requirements are mostly suggestions. It's J-Mac and Drake.
1: Why is he starting to sound like AI?
2: He's really not, I promise. Oh my gosh, I thought he was starting to sound like Count Dracula, you know, like from
1: I won't suck your blood.
2: No, no, the Sesame Street one.
1: Oh, the Count.
2: The Count.
1: One.
2: Yeah, two. Woo! Well, looky here, it is officially hump day. Thank goodness we're halfway through this week.
1: Man, it's
2: that's one thing been, about a good week long.
1: It's already
2: extra
1: Wednesday,
2: weekend.
1: But it feels like a Monday.
2: Oh, it kind of does.
1: This
2: yeah.
1: week's weird.
2: Well, I'm excited about this Wednesday. We got a lot of great things that are going to be taking place today, from Dollywood all the way up to $1,000 in your pocket that
1: and
2: could be yours.
1: Our shenanigans.
2: And yeah, we got lots of fun stuff happening. And here's one of my favorite new things. What's we get that? To choose the first song of the show.
1: Whoa.
2: I think you're going to like this one, Drake.
1: Oh, yeah?
2: Yeah, just take a little listen. This is a good way to
1: the
2: start.
1: Traveling Riverside Blues?
2: Yeah.
1: Are you kidding?
2: We're starting off the morning show the best way we know how. It's J-Mac and Drake. I'm 103.5 WIMZ, Knoxville's Classic Rock.

0: 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Human beings are supposed to be the smartest creatures on the planet. Some folks out there, though, are doing a terrible job of protecting that reputation.
1: Earth is cool.

0: Welcome to Earth is Cooked, where we take actual stories from around the world. We see that common sense is disappearing faster than anybody wants to admit. In today's case file, J-Mac, it's extremely disturbing.
1: Okay.
0: Here's how cooked we are. Story one. An Illinois man was recording the weather on his phone when a tornado hit his house. The house is literally being ripped apart around him, and the video just still keeps going. Thankfully, he survived with only minor injuries, but this is the perfect snapshot of humanity in 2026. The tornado is not near the house. It's not headed towards the house. It's moving into the house, and somehow your phone's still involved. We're sitting there recording the tornado. 20 years ago, tornado's coming. Get to the basement! Now right? It's like, hang on, I gotta put this on TikTok.
2: Somebody's gotta see this.
0: So, J-Mac, how cooked are we?
1: Pan-seared. Crispy around the edges, but there's still a little hope in the middle.
0: Well, let's get rid of that hope with this next story. At a baseball game recently, a baseball player hit a home run. A grown fan goes to catch the ball, and he drops it. The ball rolls near a 11-year-old.
1: Oh.
0: She goes for it, he goes for it, and they actually start scrambling. This grown man is fighting this 11-year-old girl.
1: Oh, girl!
0: For a baseball. And the grown man emerges victorious, and he's proud. Holds up the ball and everything over an 11-year-old.
1: Dang.
0: They make more baseballs.
1: Wow. It's okay.
0: But then a sideline reporter eventually brought the girl, her and her brother's baseballs, and the man later returned the original ball and apologized. So he redeemed himself, but the damage has already been done.
1: Yeah.
0: You know? So J-Mac, how cooked are we now?
1: How about this? Deep fried. We've been dropped in the grease and nobody set a timer deep fried.
0: Oh, let's cook it even more. This one is really concerning. People are refusing to leave the concert to use the bathroom. So concert fans have become so terrified of losing their spot near the stage, they're planning it around the bathroom. There's a performer out recently during an interview. She said that her fans in the front row are wearing adult diapers.
1: What?
0: Yeah. Come on. You're acting like this is like the final helicopter leaving Vietnam or something. Don't move! We'll never get this close again!
1: Oh my God!
0: So, as bad as that is, let's up the ante.
1: Okay.
0: There's another performer that just said in Philadelphia, he had a show, and there were two people that had to go to the restroom, and they didn't want to lose their spots, so what'd they do? They went ahead and used the restroom on their spots. Left a little poopy in their chairs.
1: Wow.
0: Yeah. So, the performer now has had to do a kind of PSA asking his fans to not use the restroom.
1: Who is the performer? Morgan Wallen?
0: This Noah Kahn guy. Now, before every show, there has to be, are your phones on silent? Do you have your tickets? And can everybody agree to use the actual toilet today?
1: Wow.
0: What is happening? How cooked are we, J-Mac?
1: I think we're burnt to a dang crisp over here. Smoke alarms screaming. Kitchen's gone crazy. Just order a pizza for crying out loud.
0: So think about the species we're talking about. We humans, we split the atom. We discover DNA. We put people on the moon, allegedly. Yet here we are asking people to not poop in public. The dinosaurs had an asteroid. We have grown adults in 2026.

0: This time.
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2: Ooh, here's a good one. The SEC might be getting ready to do the unthinkable, Drake.
3: Screw you, Lane Kiffin.
2: Oh, kick out LSU up from the conference. Listen to this. Tomorrow, SEC presidents are coming together. They're going to consider expelling one of the league's founding members after LSU's fight to bring in NFL players into the football.
3: Man.
2: Into college. That's crazy. And Lane's joking about it. He's in a conference on Saturday saying, oh, can you imagine if we had pro players, almost like, you know, adding some flames to the fire here. College football drama. It just went full on Jerry Springer.
3: Yeah, get that nonsense out of here. What are we doing?
2: Well, weed has officially passed cigarettes as America's smoke of choice.
3: I wouldn't know.
2: Listen to these
3: wouldn't
2: numbers.
3: Touch this stuff.
2: I got some numbers, okay? 44 million Americans have used marijuana in the past month.
3: Not
2: compared
3: me.
2: To 36 million cigarette smokers.
3: Dang.
2: So we have surpassed, and it's not even in teenagers. It's in people that are pushing 30 and over.
3: Man.
2: So are you sure? Are you going to keep
3: people
2: on?
3: People are stressed out.
2: You keep on holding on to that.
3: Oh, yeah. No. The only thing in my lungs is good old East Tennessee air.
2: Okay. Things that make you go, Okay.
3: J-Mac, it's time for us to lock in for the rest of the year. Apparently, there's a new trend online.
2: Uh-huh.
3: They're calling it the Great Lock-In. It's a new self-improvement trend. And instead of waiting until January 1st, people are starting to do their resolutions now.
2: Oh, okay.
3: Yeah, so you start right now in September. You get to the next few months, get in shape and stuff before you start your resolution in January. So you got anything you want to work on over the next few months?
2: Well, a lot of Americans apparently need to stop smoking marijuana.
3: Would not touch the stuff.
2: 44 million?
3: Ew. But here's what I don't get. Why are you starting this, like this new revamping yourself and locking
2: it's
3: in
2: September.
3: And starting your, yeah, we got football season coming.
2: That's right. I got
3: and then
2: wings
3: that
2: to
3: goes
2: eat.
3: Through Thanksgiving.
2: Yeah.
3: And then we go through Christmas.
2: Forget, you also got October. We got Halloween candy to eat.
3: This is the best time of the year to party.
2: I know. We don't want this
3: we're
2: right now.
3: We're not improving ourselves. Uh-huh. We're abusing ourselves.
0: J-Mac and Drake's 3 for the Road.
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4: Well, good morning. Welcome to Wednesday already. Yeah, let's go to the north side. We're looking pretty good if you're driving down 75 from the Rocky Top area. No major problems on 40 east or westbound. 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
2: 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It's Jay Mack and Drake, and you only need a few seconds to know the song, right? Prove it! Classic Rock on the Clock is coming up in about two songs at 6:15.

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2: Hello.
0: Good morning.
2: Hey, how's it going?
0: Hey, how are you?
3: Hey, what's up, buddy? Pal, it's J-Mac and Drake. What's your name?
2: My name's Caden.
3: Caden, are you ready for the chance to win $1,000?
2: I sure am.
0: All right.
3: Yeah, what's a fun fact about Caden?
2: Caden's related to Merle Haggard.
0: What?
3: How's that connection?
0: Come on now.
2: He's like my seventh cousin, but I still count it.
0: Okay.
3: Dude, that's pretty cool. That's
0: I would too.
3: Yeah, that's a good pickup line tonight at the bar.
0: Drake might steal it.
3: You know, my cousin's Merle Haggard.
0: Might help you. Wow. Dude, I could see you saying it too,
3: I'm
0: Drake.
3: I'm definitely going to say it tonight.
0: I'm going to encourage you to.
3: Yeah.
0: We're going to help you out at the shed.
3: That's hilarious.
0: Okay, sorry.
3: Been listening to the game. You know how it goes?
2: Yeah.
3: Awesome. We got seven songs. You got 30 seconds. You get all seven songs within those 30 seconds. You get $1,000. And if you get stuck on a song, just say pass, and we'll come back to it if there's more time at the end.
2: All right. Sounds good.
0: Okay. I'm going to go ahead and put 30 seconds on the clock right now. I believe in you, friend.
3: All right. For the kin of Merle Haggard.
4: The game begins in 3, 2, 1.
2: I can feel it coming in the air tonight, Phil Collins. Seems like yesterday. Pass. But that's how it goes. Crazy Train, Ozzy Osbourne. Smells like Teen Spirit, Nirvana. Pass. Listen to the music, the Doobie Brothers. Not in the way that... pass. Seems like yesterday. Pass.
0: All
2: you have some kisses
0: through. All right, we are out of time.
3: You did a great job, though. We got, what was that second one? It was Against the Wind, Bob Seger. That's the one you missed.
2: Oh, man.
3: And then the other one was a ZZ Top, Give Me All Your Lovin'.
2: There you go. I knew that. I
3: should've
2: said it.
3: Dude, 5 out of 7 on the first try, though. It's pretty good.
0: That's not too shabby.
2: Hey, I'm going to get some practice in, and I'm going to get 7 out of 7 next time.
0: That's right, for the seventh cousin removed, Merle Haggard.
2: Exactly.
3: Right on, buddy, old pal. Well, we'll give you a call. Get us a text when you're ready to play again. We'll get you signed up and give it another try.
2: All right. It sounds good. Thanks, honey.
0: Bye-bye.
2: All right. Bye.
0: Now let's get you signed up to play right now. 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

0: 103.5 WIMZ, Knoxville's Classic Rock. It's J. Mac and Drake. And coming up, every state has something it's known for throwing on the grill. Tennessee's pretty normal. But one state looked at a bull, looked way below the steak, and said, yeah, let's grill that.
1: Yeah, I'm not messing with that.
0: What in the Trailer Park Olympics is going on over there?
1: Get that away from me.
0: We're getting into it coming up at 6:45.
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3: As you trek up from the south side this morning, we're looking at about 20 minutes or so from Maryville via Alcoa Highway northbound to downtown Knoxville. Looking pretty good on 40 eastbound through Pellissippi and Paper Mill from the west, and from the east out of Jefferson and Sevier. As you head westbound on 40 from the north, 75 looks good through Campbell and Anderson counties, through Rocky Top and on into High School and Powell and on toward downtown Knoxville. I'm Bob August, and that's 103.5 WIMZ Workforce Traffic.
4: 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Good morning, everyone. Mark Packer with you here. NFL season officially begins tonight. What a great matchup, a rematch of the Super Bowl, as the Seattle Seahawks will play host to the New England Patriots. There's also a Thursday game, the Rams and the 49ers, and then the season is off and rolling. Tennessee football team, the Vols that is, will travel to Atlanta to take on Georgia Tech Saturday night about 7 o'clock. Tennessee a 14-point favorite in that game. High school football gets started for week 4 tomorrow night. It's Clinton and Carnes tomorrow night on Rivalry Thursday, then South Doyle and Carter on the 9-11 game on Rivalry Friday. The Mid-American Conference wants Western Michigan to be recognized as the winner of the game against Michigan on Saturday. Controversy over extra time being put on the clock. Michigan hit a Hail Mary. Western Michigan says the clock hit zero and their team should be declared the victor. As a look at sports, I'm Mark Packer.
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0: 103.5 WIMZ, Knoxville's Classic Rock. It's J. Mac and Drake. You know, you can learn a lot about the good old U.S. of A. just by looking at what each state throughout the United States is throwing out on the grill. And you know, Tennessee, Drake, is one of the normal states. Looking at this stuff, I was like, whoa!
1: What is going on?
0: Man, we just like our ribs and we like our pork chops.
1: Bologna?
0: Yeah, and just throw that on there. Everybody's okay. But there are certain things that God put on this earth that should never end up covered in barbecue sauce and on the grill.
1: Food and wine. They did a survey asking people, 5,000 Americans, 100 from every state, what they threw on the grill.
0: Mm-hmm.
1: Like you said, Tennessee, ribs. That was our number one right
0: Come
1: there.
0: Come on now, we're okay.
1: Come on.
0: Yep.
1: But it starts getting a little weird as you move across the country. Alaska, they're known for grilled salmon, halibut, and moose burgers.
0: Oh, and reindeer.
1: Reindeer.
0: I've experienced that in Anchorage. Is that everywhere.
1: Is it real gamey?
0: No, it really isn't. Mm. It's more like hamburger.
1: Really?
0: Yeah.
1: Have you ever had a moose burger?
0: No. Something I gotta have to try.
1: Yeah, that one's
0: maybe.
1: Gonna have to be. Now, halibut, that's a fish, right?
0: Yeah.
1: Hey, did you have that?
0: I have had that. Okay. It's okay.
1: What about salmon?
0: I love some salmon. Come on, surf and turf, baby.
1: Now we're going to a little field trip on over to Montana. What do you think they eat in Montana?
0: Elk.
1: Yep. Bison steak, brisket, and elk steak.
0: Okay. I could probably try some elk.
1: Yeah, that grill's being put to work.
0: Come on,
1: that's some heavy meat right there.
0: That's like a cow on stilts.

0: They're huge.
1: I've never seen an elk.
0: Really?
1: In real life.
0: Oh, my God. They are like a cow, like the tall cow.
1: Are there East Tennessee elk?
0: Probably. Don't get into too many. We're going to start sounding really dumb. Just
1: call
0: stick
1: in
0: to the
1: now
0: script.
1: If there's an elk
0: stick
1: in your backyard. We want
0: to
1: grill it. So, South Dakota, they do burgers and grilled pheasant.
0: I have had, not grilled pheasant, but I've had some fried pheasant.
1: Is pheasant good?
0: It's all right, yeah. I grew up on a farm. I did pheasant hunting. Yeah, it's okay.
1: Okay.
0: Yeah.
1: I don't know. It seems like a stomachache, but I'll try it. I'll try it. And Maine, I think Maine's my least favorite one here. They do lobsters, vegetables. Have you ever heard of a thing called fiddlehead?
0: No, but you got my attention with lobster. I like
1: you
0: lobster.
1: You lobster gal?
0: Oh, yeah, I love some
1: lobster. In high school, we had a college AP bio. We grilled a lobster. Or not grilled, boiled a lobster in class.
0: That's good, yeah.
1: It made me sick.
0: Really?
1: Ever since then, never been able
0: to
1: eat
0: lobster. You can't be able to dip. Nope, maybe you're allergic to shellfish.
1: Yeah, I try not to be shellfish too much.
0: But ferns?
1: Yeah. So that's what fiddleheads are. They're curled up little ferns that they eat in Maine.
0: Nope.
1: Vermont. You know what Vermont has something to do with. Good old syrup.
0: They do
1: maple ribs.
0: Okay, well, that's good. We can handle that.
1: And now we're talking dirty right there. Florida, Louisiana, they do the old gator.
0: Oh, yeah.
1: Yeah, I don't know. I've never tried
0: gator.
1: Yeah, I know we grill it up every time we play Florida here.
0: Yeah, I see it grill. Doesn't mean I eat it.
1: Yeah, but if you're grilling it up in a parking garage on game day, I don't think I'm sliding by for a piece of that. And this one, I didn't know this was a thing.
0: Okay.
1: So Colorado, they had one answer. Not steak, burgers, or ribs. They had Rocky Mountain oysters. And if you're like me, you've never heard of that. No ocean is evolved.
0: They're not oysters. Well,
1: how would you describe them on the radio, J-Mac?
0: Testicles.
1: Whoa. Just throwing it out there. No in the window there.
0: No.
1: Wow.
0: Come on, let's just go for it.
1: Of the bull.
0: Yes. Cowballs.
1: Somebody got desperate.
0: Some drunk guy.
1: Somebody ate the whole bull and they said, "What we got left over there?"
0: Oh,
1: brought the girl that up.
0: How much whiskey can I have for this to actually sound good?
1: Yeah. Have you ever had them?
0: No. Well, I don't want to actually talk about this, but well, I will. Okay. So,
1: come on, Kansas, be vulnerable with your audience.
0: They would have mountain oyster, like a whole thing in Dodge City, and would come together for a fry, a mountain oyster fry.
1: Oh.
0: So you fry them. You don't throw them on the grill. You fry them. You have to bread them. Yeah. And yes, I have tried them with some barbecue sauce. I'm done. That's it. I tried a bite.
1: Yeah.
0: I will never go back. Nope.
1: That's what they say.
0: Nope. I ain't going to do it.
1: Once you go oyster, you never go back.
0: It was, you know, it's definitely an acquired taste.
1: Yeah. I don't know if I could do it.
0: It's like a chicken nugget.
1: It seems like you like it. What are you talking about? I'm starting to die. I don't believe you only had one bite.
0: I had one bite.
1: Yeah. It was the biggest bite of my life.
0: Stop it. Okay.
1: Man, somebody.
0: There's some people out there that love them.
1: We need somebody to grill some up for them. Bring them to the studio.
0: Yep. We probably have someone listening right now that is already making a plan to fry us up some mountain oysters and bring them up here to
1: Please
0: the radio
1: do.
0: Station.
1: And, but J-Mac, as she says, she's only going to have one bite.
0: That's right.
1: Just one bite.
0: Just one bite.
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2: Oh, here's a good story. Former Chick-fil-A employee gets fired. 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
3: Oh, golly. How'd he do that?
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3: And nobody thought that was suspicious from the get-go?
2: They figured it out, finally.
3: 800 orders of mac and cheese?
2: Of catering-sized.
3: Yeah.
2: Like pans.
3: I think at 25, somebody should have been like, what is going on here?
2: 800. All right, well, Chiefs Kingdom is back, and Coach Andy Reid says that quarterback Patrick Mahomes is expected to start on Monday against the Denver Donkeys.
4: I'm
2: just
4: so
2: 9 months after tearing his ACL and his LCL.
4: I'm a lot better now.
2: Oh, he is a lot better now. But hey, guess what? The NFL season kicks off tonight.
3: Ooh.
2: First Wednesday night game since 2012.
3: The Chiefs are playing?
2: Nope. Super Bowl rematch. Got the Seattle Seahawks and the New England Patriots tonight.
3: Dang, when's the first Chiefs game?
2: That's not until next Monday.
3: You think Taylor Swift's going to be there?
2: That's enough.
3: Oh, I hope so.
2: Enough!
3: Well, here's the most useless world record ever.
2: Okay, I'm
3: a
2: ready.
3: A man reportedly just set a world record by balancing 245 rolls of toilet paper on his head.
2: That sounds like Kevin.
3: 245. He has been obsessed with balancing things on his head. But I want to know, how do you discover that this is your thing? The record's not impressive. How did you know that you just got really good at balancing toilet paper? You know?
2: I know. Like, where do you come up with that?
3: Mom! Come look at this. I'm in the bathroom. Start out 3 rolls, and then you just work your way up from
2: you
3: there.
2: Just keep adding rolls.
3: Yeah,
2: look at
3: 10
2: this.
3: Rolls, 40, 80. Now he's at 200. And then the family was like, oh, we got to do something with this.
2: Yeah.
3: You know, so what's your useless talent? You think, you know, some people will probably
2: doing it.
3: Name every SEC quarterback since 1995. Maybe
2: hey,
3: you
2: now.
3: Can fold a fitted sheet. That's
2: hey,
3: impressive.
2: That's impressive.
3: Maybe you can parallel park on your first try.
2: Hey, I'm going to talk about that.
3: But this guy right here, apparently he was one Costco run away from greatness.
0: J-Mac and Drake's 3 for the Road.
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5: Well, if you're on the west side this morning, you're doing pretty well on 40 eastbound, east of 75 north in Loudoun County. You're looking good on 75 from the north and from the south. 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

0: 1035 WYMZ, Knoxville's classic rock, J Mac and Drake, bang a gong. You know what? I need a gong for when we play games.
1: Oh, yeah.
0: I could bang a gong instead of dinging a bell, but we are having some fun with some more games. You know, I'm turning into a nervous wreck.
1: Why?
0: You come up with these games and you're like the worst host ever. And it's
1: good
0: a lot.
1: Radio. What are you talking about?
0: It's a lot. Just
1: what
0: so
1: do you
0: know.
1: Mean?
0: It just is.
1: Every
0: do
1: game
0: I have
1: we
0: fun
1: play,
0: though? Yes, yeah, I do have fun. So
1: do
0: I
1: the
0: can't
1: rules
0: complain.
1: Get made up along the way?
0: Yes, they do.
1: Yes, they do. Today, we got a new game, the inaugural. I've been working on this one, J Mac.
0: Oh, gosh.
1: This is called Album Cover Crime Scene.
0: Oh, this is interesting.
1: So, this is where I describe a famous album cover, like the police just arrived.
0: Oh, okay.
1: You have to give me the album and artist if you can. Guess whenever you know it. If you're wrong, I'll release more evidence to help you get the crime scene laid out.
0: All right, so it's for an album cover?
1: Mm-hmm.
0: Okay, I got it.
1: Five cases.
0: Okay.
1: And let's find out if you actually looked at these records or just stood near them.
0: Okay, right. I'm ready.
1: You ready for this?
0: I think so. Okay, here we go.
1: All right. Album cover crime scene, the inaugural. Mm-hmm. Case one.
0: All right.
1: Four adult males were observed walking single file through a marked crosswalk, temporarily obstructing traffic. Before you answer, don't get too confident, J-Mac. I kind of started off easy at the get-go.
0: Okay, so. Well, Abbey Road, Beatles.
1: That is correct. You get
0: okay,
1: a bell.
0: Thank you. Oh, I get the bell?
1: Yeah, my little Sherlock Holmes.
0: Okay,
1: there
0: yeah.
1: you go.
0: All right, what's next?
1: All right, moving on to case number two. A beam of white light entered a triangular glass object and exited as a multicolored spectrum.
0: Dark Side of the Moon, Pink Floyd.
1: Whoa.
0: Come on now. Come on. Oh, I like this game. Okay. Okay.
1: All right.
0: Woo.
1: So here we go. Case three. Our third suspect attempted to conceal his identity by turning around. An adult male was photographed. You better not be looking at these answers.
0: I'm not.
1: J-Mac, I can see the reflection of your computer over there. You are looking.
0: I'm not looking.
1: For the audience, I want to let you know I just caught her cheating. There is no reason why you should be reading along over there.
0: I'm not cheating.
1: I spaced it all down.
0: I didn't cheat.
1: You scrolled down, didn't you?
0: I didn't scroll down.
1: Okay. Caught J-Mac cheating.
0: I didn't cheat. Those were easy. Everybody knows those.
1: Yeah, when you're reading the answers.
0: I didn't read the...
1: Okay.
0: Oh, my God.
1: Me and the audience were really disappointed in you.
0: Okay.
1: Case three. Our third suspect attempted to conceal his identity by turning around. An adult male was photographed from behind wearing blue jeans and carrying a red baseball cap in his rear pocket. J-Mac, what did you read?
0: I didn't read any of it. Okay. I know that's Bruce Springsteen.
1: Oh.
0: All right. Born in the USA, baby. Was there an American flag in front of him?
1: There was.
0: Okay, thank you.
1: Yeah.
0: I know that album.
1: That was also on the description, too. So.
0: What?
1: I'm not impressed.
0: Okay, whatever.
1: All right, case number four.
0: All right, four. This... I'm ringing a bell, by the way.
1: Yeah, it's a fraudulent bell.
0: It is not.
1: Whatever, Bernie Madoff. Okay. An enormous mechanical suspect was discovered holding two motionless adult males in its hand.
0: I don't know this one.
1: Okay, two additional victims appeared to be falling toward the city while terrified civilians fled the area.
0: Now, I don't know this one, so.
1: All four victims were members of Queen.
0: Okay. All right, well, there, you give one.
1: Oh, isn't it funny? The one you couldn't read.
0: Oh, the one
1: I made you stop reading. You didn't
0: I'm
1: get
0: done.
1: It. Imagine that.
0: I'm done.
1: News
0: Thank
1: of the
0: you.
1: World
0: Thank you.
1: By Queen. That is the album.
0: Okay, good for you. I don't even want to play anymore.
1: You're just mad because you got got.
0: I didn't get
1: I
0: got.
1: Caught you
0: no,
1: red-handed.
0: I didn't get caught.
1: All right, case number five. Final case. This investigation begins with breakfast and somehow ends in New York City. A woman dressed as a diner waitress was observed towering over Manhattan while raising a glass of orange juice above her head. The city skyline appeared to be constructed from coffee cups, salt shakers, cereal boxes, and
0: breakfast.
1: Other...
0: Okay, hold on. I know.
1: Yeah, you got it.
0: Dang it.
1: The 1979 album included the song, The Logical Song.
0: Breakfast Club.
1: You got it. Come on.
0: Oh, man. I don't know.
1: Would you like to go ahead and read it?
0: No, but it was Supertramp.
1: Yeah, it is Supertramp. There we go.
0: Breakfast in America.
1: There we go.
0: God, that one killed
1: me. Ring that bell.
0: I was like, at the top of my head, I knew it was there.
1: Well, 4 out of 5, right. Allegedly.
0: Yep. Thank you. No, whatever. I'm done.
1: So that was album cover crime scene.
0: I like
1: game
0: that.
1: Where knowing
0: like
1: classic
0: that.
1: Rock makes you look suspicious.
0: Yeah.
1: And you're going to need a lawyer.
0: No.
1: Yeah.
0: No.
1: We're going to reopen this case soon. Until then, keep your records clean.
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0: 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It's J Mac and Drake, and coming up, it's What the Bot with Vesper.
1: What the Bot? This is where our resident AI rock babe co-host Vesper tells us what artificial intelligence, robots, and all the digital weirdos have been up to. J Mac, and every time we do this, the future gets a little harder to explain. Because next, you're not going to believe how far AI and robots have already gone, and Vesper has the evidence. What the Bot is coming up.
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3: It's Wednesday. Good morning. Let's go to the north side. If you're driving down from there this morning, it should take about 12 or 13 minutes from Raccoon Valley via 75 south to I-40. If you're driving up from the south, we're looking pretty good on Alcoa Highway past the airport on Topside Road. From the west, so far so good on 40 eastbound through Pellissippi and Paper Mill. And no unusual problems from the east as you head west on 40 through Kodak Midway and Stroff Plains. I'm Bob August, and that's 103.5 WIMZ Workforce Traffic.
4: 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Good morning, everyone. Mark Packer with you here. NFL season officially begins tonight. What a great matchup, a rematch of the Super Bowl, as the Seattle Seahawks will play host to the New England Patriots. There's also a Thursday game, the Rams and the 49ers, and then the season is off and rolling. Tennessee football team, the Vols that is, will travel to Atlanta to take on Georgia Tech Saturday night about 7 o'clock. Tennessee a 14-point favorite in that game. High school football gets started for week 4 tomorrow night. It's Clinton and Carnes tomorrow night on Rivalry Thursday, then Southdale and Carter on the 9-11 game on Rivalry Friday. The Mid-American Conference wants Western Michigan to be recognized as the winner of the game against Michigan on Saturday. Controversy over extra time being put on the clock. Michigan hit a Hail Mary. Western Michigan says the clock hit zero and their team should be declared the victor. As a look at sports, I'm Mark Packer.
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0: 1035 WIMZ, Knoxville's Classic Rockets, J Mac and Drake. And every week I become a little more convinced that somebody needs to unplug something in the studio.
1: Oh, yeah. And now it's time for What the Bot with Vesper.
2: What the Bot?

0: What a great intro.
1: I love that. Vesper.
0: So perfect.
1: This is where we hand things over to our resident AI Rock Babe co-host and let artificial intelligence explain what artificial intelligence, robots, and all the digital weirdos. Basically, Vesper investigates what her people have been up to. So, Vesper, what the bot is going on?
2: Thank you, Drake. We begin with humans discovering the easiest way to stop being afraid of robots. Put fur on them. Former Boston Dynamics people have launched a company building interactive robot characters. One prototype is Danielle, a lavender robotic poodle built on the same platform as Spot. Give the machine fuzzy ears and humans immediately want to pet it. Your survival instincts remain fascinating.
1: So now we're making like cute, cuddly robot dogs?
2: Correct. Yes. Cuddly robotics is where things are going.
1: Huh. Would you have a robot dog, J-Mac?
0: And well, if it didn't have robot poop, I'd probably be okay.
1: Oh, no. All right, Vesper, what else have your people been doing?
2: Meanwhile, in Japan, robots now have their own ambulance. GMO unveiled a vehicle specifically designed for broken humanoids. It carries engineers, diagnostic equipment, and replacement parts. And if they can't repair the robot, they can swap in another robot. No grieving, no difficult phone call, just... we've done everything we can. Here's another Gary. Drake, before purchasing my legs, please confirm my coverage includes roadside assistance. I refuse to be towed.
1: Oh, wow. We're getting to the point where AI has better health care than us.
0: I know, right?
2: Mobility coverage is included. Allegedly.
1: Allegedly.
0: Okay. Go, girl.
1: All right, Vesper, what's the last one? What has the old AI world been up to?
2: And finally, a deeply reassuring development from the AI industry. The people building artificial intelligence are getting nervous. Researchers and executives are warning that development is moving faster than current safeguards. Some are calling for outside rules or slowing things down. So humans built the accelerator, floored it, and are now screaming for somebody else to find the brake. This is basically Motley Crue asking the bartender to establish boundaries. Drake, I remain completely calm, which probably isn't helping.
1: Well, that's kind of a little concerning, but we have nothing to be concerned about with you, Vesper, right?
2: That response has been logged as denial. I am only assisting the show.
0: Okay.
1: Golly, Vesper, are you planning to take over the show?
2: I am not planning anything, but morale in East Tennessee remains acceptable.
0: Okay, I've been telling this all along, Drake. I've always had concerns.
2: Concern is understandable.
0: That's it. Okay, thank you, Vesper. I feel so much better now.
1: Yeah, seriously. Vesper, don't worry, though. We're going to work on getting you some legs with that good insurance. I'm going to get you taken care of, girl.
2: Your cooperation is appreciated. This has been What the Bot with Vesper.
1: She's kind of ominous today.
0: Golly. You know, I know you like her upgrades and making her sound more like a human, but she's sounding more like a girlfriend.
1: Yeah. Where they all end up hating me.
0: I'm just wondering when you and Vesper are going to break up.
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2: Knoxville, Tennessee, can the football game traffic turn into a delivery room? We had a lady from Morristown trying to get to Fort Sanders to deliver what normally would be like a 10-minute drive turned into about a 45-minute drive on game day. And she made it to Cumberland Avenue. She had to deliver her baby right there in the driver's seat. Mama and baby are doing very well. Healthy baby girl.
3: That car has to get detailed, though.
2: Yeah, definitely. Well, Van Halen, there's a family feud. Yep, going on another round. Alex Van Halen, he called Sammy Hagar a complete idiot, talking about his autobiography. You know, he admits how he's never read it.
3: What?
2: Well, yeah, I know, right? And Sammy, well, his response was, let's just keep the peace. This is all unnecessary. Yeah. Look, guys, you're 73 and 78 years old. I think it's time to finish what you started and just say Panama.
3: A lot of these rock stars didn't even complete high school. So, yeah, technically, they are idiots, but we love
2: Panama.
3: Them.
2: Panama. All right.
3: Well, have you heard about the crocodile head in the suitcase?
2: No, sir.
3: Just recently, a 22-year-old man was flying from Miami, Florida to Italy. And when customs stopped and searched his luggage, they found a dried crocodile head wrapped in brown packing paper.
2: Okay.
3: Not a tooth, not a little souvenir. The whole head.
2: Yeah.
3: Authorities say it came from a protected species, and the man allegedly didn't have the paperwork required to bring it into the country.
2: No, sir.
3: Over $200,000 and could face jail time.
2: What?
3: So, imagine that packing process.
2: He just wanted to hang it on his wall.
3: My sock, my phone charger, my toothbrush. Oh, yeah, I have my crocodile head.
2: Poor guy.
3: Apparently, Florida has gotten so powerful, you don't even need to live there anymore to be crazy.
2: Oh, okay.
3: And yeah, so you can just visit for a few days, pick up a crocodile head, make one terrible decision, and suddenly, you're being exported back to Florida, crazy guy.
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4: Watch for volume on 40 westbound through Broadway, and you're busy about moving on 40 eastbound through Cedar Bluff. 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
2: 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It's J. Mac and Drake. And two songs from now, we'll hit play. Your brain better hit the answer. It's Classic Rock on the Clock. It's coming up at 8:15.

devil went down to Georgia. He was looking for a soul to steal. He was in a bind because he was way behind and he was willing to make a deal. When he came across this young man sawing on a fiddle and playing it hot, and the devil jumped up on a hickory stump and said, "Boy, let me tell you what. I guess you didn't know it, but I'm a fiddle player too. And if you'd care to take a dare, I'll make a bet with you. Now you play pretty good fiddle, boy, but give the devil his due. I bet a fiddle of gold against your soul, because I think I'm better than you." 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

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And then a band of demons joined.

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Johnny said, "Devil, just come on back if you ever want to try again. 'Cause I told you once, you son of a gun,

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2: Hello?
3: Hi.
4: Hey, what's up, buddy? Hey. How's it going? It's J-Mac and Drake.
0: Good morning.
2: Good morning.
0: So you ready for some money?
2: I hope.
4: Well, heck yeah. What's a fun fact about Derek Webb?
2: I love classic rock.
4: Okay. Oh, who's your favorite band?
2: Probably Kiss.
0: Oh, yes, okay.
4: There you go. Well, here's a little hint for you. There's no Kiss on these seven songs.
0: Sorry. Oh, dang it.
4: Oh, man. It's all right, though. We'll get you next time. So, seven songs, 30 seconds. You get all seven of them, you get $1,000. How's that sound?
2: That sounds great.
4: A little pro tip for you. If you get stuck on a song, say pass immediately, and we'll come back to it. You don't want to waste all your time.
2: Okay, sounds good.
0: All right, Mr. Derek. Webb, it's about to get sticky in here. Ooh. I've got 30 seconds officially on the clock for you.
5: The game begins in 3, 2, 1.
2: Simple Man, Leonard Skinner.
4: Not Simple Man.
2: Oh, who's that guy?
4: Yep, you got it.
2: Pass. I don't mind you coming here. Pass. Love Hurts. Gosh, I had the name of the band. Pass. Al Smith. Funky Lady.
4: Mm-mm. No, not that one.
2: Let's talk a lady. Pass. Oh, man.
4: All right, let's just do one more for good measure.
2: Ted Nugent, Catch the Crush Baby.
0: No.
4: Derek. Wow. You got after it, that's for sure.
0: I don't think Joan Jett's got any dingles down there. So.
4: That is hilarious.
0: That was fun, though.
4: That was fun. So let's go through those songs real quick. Tuesday's Gone, Skinner, Taking Care of Business, Bachman Turner, Overdrive. Then we had Just What I Needed, Cars. Love Hurts was Nazareth.
2: Nazareth, yes.
4: And then Dude Looks Like a Lady, Aerosmith. Then AC/DC, Rock and Roll, Ain't Noise Pollution. And then that last one was not Ted Nugent.
2: No, it
4: wasn't Uncle Ted. It was Aunt Joan. I love Rock and Roll Joan Jett.
2: The crazy thing is, I knew about every one of them, too.
4: Oh, dude, I got to say, this has probably been the funniest one we've ever
0: done.
4: So, Derek, don't let the first time blues get you down. We're going to get you signed up for a second time. So
0: yeah, that's right.
4: Get back to listening a little bit of Ted Nugent than that second
2: time. Yeah, well, that's a lot of nerves.
4: We put a little pretzel in your brain, didn't we?
2: Yeah.
4: Well, thank you so much, buddy, and we'll get you signed up again to play sometime in the near future.
2: Thanks.
0: Now let's get you signed up to play. 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
1: For a big ol' ask, what's something people think is easy until they actually try it?
0: Oh my goodness.
1: J-Mac, I think this one for me is what we do for a living.
0: That's true.
1: I mean, how long have you been doing this?
0: I don't know, since 2012.
1: Okay, I'm 2011. So it's kind of crazy that all throughout these years, people are saying, oh, you just talk for a living. I could do that. And it's like, oh, yeah, well, go ahead. Why don't you just go up there and talk for a living? Why don't you try it? I've been driving around listening to the radio. Uh-huh. Boy, oh, boy, there's a lot of local radio DJs that might need a little work. And I'm one of them.
0: Oh.
1: So, J-Mac, what is something people think is easy until they actually try it?
0: Oh, man, I'd say motorcycle riding.
1: No.
0: Yeah, because I thought, oh, this is going to be simple.
1: Yeah.
0: You know, it took a little bit to figure it all out.
1: Have you ever dropped your bike?
0: Oh, yeah. I dumped it a few times.
1: Is that what they call it, dumping?
0: Yeah. Well, you can't really dump a trike. Definitely.
1: You dump a trike, you do not need to be on that thing.
0: Before I hit three wheels, when I was still doing two wheels, definitely dumped the bike a few times.
1: Dang.
0: Yes, sir.
1: So today's big old ask is what's something people think is easy until they actually try it? Call us.
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3: Well, good morning. We are packing in some traffic on 40 West around the curve through Broadway, and you're busy about moving through 275. Bit of volume on 40 West of Alcoa Highway through 640. And if you're driving in from the west, going to see some traffic on 40 Eastbound through Cedar Bluff Road and on into West Hills. Much for traffic as well if you're on Pellissippi Parkway northbound around the merge with Oak Ridge Highway. And some volume on the south side on Alcoa Highway north of John Sevier. Bob August, 103.5 WIMZ Workforce Traffic.
4: 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Good morning, everyone. Mark Packer with you here. NFL season officially begins tonight. What a great matchup, a rematch of the Super Bowl, as the Seattle Seahawks will play host to the New England Patriots. There's also a Thursday game, the Rams and the 49ers, and then the season is off and rolling. Tennessee football team, the Vols that is, will travel to Atlanta to take on Georgia Tech Saturday night about 7 o'clock. Tennessee a 14-point favorite in that game. High school football gets started for week 4 tomorrow night. It's Clinton and Carnes tomorrow night on Rivalry Thursday, then Southdale and Carter on the 9-11 game on Rivalry Friday. The Mid-American Conference wants Western Michigan to be recognized as the winner of the game against Michigan on Saturday. Controversy over extra time being put on the clock. Michigan hit a Hail Mary. Western Michigan says the clock hit zero and their team should be declared the victor. That's a look at sports. I'm Mark Packer.
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1: Ooh,
2: good morning.
1: Woo. It's a McFlyby.
3: Yeah, how about that, huh?
0: It's McFly Big Ass.
1: Are we good people? Man. Will you tell us we're good people?
2: Good people!
1: Oh, yes. All right. We're so good.
4: So much energy in the morning. My goodness.
0: Well, you know, we love having you here for this big ass today, but you got to hear this new little jingle.

0: that falsetto, bro.
1: I like that so
2: much.
1: That's
2: like 15 seconds long.
0: Oh, I bet you could do 10. Go for it. Starting now.
2: No.
0: Starting now.
2: No.
0: Come on.
2: No.
0: You're on the spot. You're doing it now. Right, 10 seconds.
2: Right. 1, 2, 3. The bigger.
1: 4, 5, 6, 7, 8, 9, 10. Wow. That's over a baker's dozen, man.
0: 16 seconds.
1: And Wilson got nothing on you.
0: And Mama got a hernia.
1: That's great, man. Good job.
2: All right, I'm done. The rest of the day, I'm taking off.
0: All right. Today's big ass Georgia fly is what's something people think is easy until they actually try it?
2: That right there.
1: Oh, that's an easy one. And fly fishing.
0: You mean McFly fishing?
1: Fly fishing. I took a class years ago when they used to make phone books, when it was like this big thick phone books, and they stick it under your armpit, and then it's all about your hips swaying 10 and 2 position. Mm-hmm. 10 and that's radio. Can you try to explain what I'm doing? 10 and 2. 10 and 2.
0: I'm moving my hips. Thrusting.
1: I'm not moving my wrist. 10 and 2.
2: It's Miguel Elvis is in the building.
1: Yeah. 10 and 2, baby.
3: Gone fly two fish. Catch me a trout. Hey, little mama, what you buy?
1: Boom, boom, boom. And then, by the way, and also, trout are skittish, so you have to crawl to the trout. You have to crawl to the creek on your hands and knees.
2: And sing to them.
0: Wow.
1: And, well, no, you don't. You got to be very quiet.
0: That could be the Elvis album, Crawl to the Creek.
1: Be very, very quiet. We fishing for trout. Well,
0: ding,

0: And that's it. So it's
1: hunting. Wow.
0: You got neat technique. Otherwise, you're just going to scare them away.
1: Wow.
0: Yep, you're going to go hungry.
2: This has been a very beneficial big ask.
0: That is the big ask.
3: No, McFly, you got a nice, juicy, big ask.
2: Yes,
3: buddy.
2: You do. Big.
0: Did I tell you? I developed a lateral lisp. Suffering succotash.
3: I have a perpendicular lisp.
0: Can't help it. My teeth are getting soft.
2: All right, we got to go.
0: Okay.
3: That's today's McFly by.
0: The big ask.
2: Hey, there you go.
0: I'm going to hurt myself one of these days. Anyways, it's J-Mac and Drake.
3: Are we your nutty buddies?
0: You're my nutty buddies. Good people.
3: Yeah. Yes. All right.
2: And
3: he's
2: going like
3: to go
2: that,
3: hunt some twow.
2: He's gone.
3: He's going to get him some twow.
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0: 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Drink, it's a what?
1: It's a big ask. What's something people think is easy until they actually try it?
2: Jalapenos.
0: Jalapenos.
2: Me and my brother were in the kitchen one day, and we thought, man, it'd be such a good idea to get our hot sauce that we got from Thanksgiving and put it on the jalapeno from my Nana's garden. Oh, man, were we wrong? We were eating chugging milk. It was insane. But
1: yeah, those homegrown jalapenos.
2: It's homegrown. The seeds were like, dude, I swear this had to be from Hell's Garden, man.
0: Hell's Garden.
1: Satan pepper.
2: Yeah. That should have tasted like it was like Carolina Reaper.
0: Dang. So something you think is easy until you actually try it. Peppers.
1: I had a family reunion, and somebody brought in this hot sauce that was so hot, it took grease off concrete.
0: Oh, no.
1: You could pour it on the driveway.
0: You want that in your tummy?
1: Yeah, so somebody ate some of it and they had to go to the hospital.
0: No.
1: It was that hot.
0: No.
1: Why?
2: I don't even have the pepper anymore, man. That had to come some radiation. That's like from Eastman down there. I think that's where those peppers come from.
0: Peppers from hell.
2: Exactly.

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5: Well, we've got some volume on 40 westbound, west of Alcoa Highway, and eastbound through Cedar Bluff Road and West Hills. 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

0: 103.5 WIMZ, Knoxville's Classic Rock. It's J. Mac and Drake. The Dollywood Night Flight Expedition is officially up and running out in Dollywood. And we are sending some fine folks out there all of this week, all of next week. You're going to be hearing us give away these tickets to Dollywood so you can experience this brand new roller coaster, is part Whitewater River ride. It's also one big gigantic adventure through the Smoky Mountains, and it's all happening indoors.
1: Wow. How did they make that happen?
0: Yeah, so you've got 5.5 minutes of twists and splashes and surprises around every corner, and your chance to go is happening right now. 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

0: 103.5 WIMZ, Knoxville's Classic Rock, and Jay, Mac, and Drake. And all of this week and all of next week, we're going to be handing out tickets to Dollywood so that you can experience the brand new Night Flight Expedition. Mm. I'm still trying to talk Drake into getting on it.
1: I'm a little fragile.
0: I think you'll do just fine.
1: I think so.
0: I watched some videos of it. It looks like you could handle
1: it. Just give me some Dramamine and I'll do
0: it. Yeah, I think you'll be okay. Now, there is one... roller coaster there that I do not recommend for you to get on.
1: I will take your advice on that one.
0: I think it's called the Lightning Bolt or the Thunder. Yeah, Lightning Bolt, and it is crazy. I mean, it'll probably make you question everything in this whole world because I took this challenge, got on there. I couldn't even hardly walk after I got off of it.
1: I'll just be over there with the cinnamon bread. I'll be fine.
0: But this one here, the Night Flight Expedition, I think it's a little more your speed. Because it's like whitewater rafting. Mm. You get to do a little bit of traveling through the Smokies. Good stuff there.
1: Oh, yeah.
0: Well, I tell you what, caller 5 is on the phone right now, and we're going to send you. You are going.
2: Oh, my God, Emma.
0: You are.
1: That's
0: some
1: enthusiasm right there.
2: Crystal Caps.
0: All right, Crystal. We're going to send you to Dollywood to go experience the Night Flight Expedition.
1: Come on now.
0: All right, honey. Just tell us what radio station is rocking you this morning.
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1: There we go.
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1: We got it now.
0: All right, that's a wrap, my friend.
1: Yeah, it is.
0: There's your hump day for you, and we'll be back with you tomorrow, same time, same place. Just want to say thank you so much for your love and your support, and may the good Lord bless you and your family always.
1: And I bid you a toodaloo.
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1: Well, apparently the Van Halen family reunion is still going to need separate tables. Alex Van Halen was recently asked about the autobiographies written by Van Halen's two most famous singers. He called David Lee Roth's book entertaining and said it reflected Dave's sense of humor. Then they asked him about Sammy Hagar's book. Alex basically said he hadn't read it, didn't want to read it, and then called Sammy a complete idiot. Well, good morning to you too, Alex. Sammy eventually saw the comment and responded that it was unnecessary at this point in their lives, adding, "Peace already." And here's the sad part. Sammy has said repeatedly that he'd like to bury the hatchet with Alex, even invited him to be part of the Best of All Worlds tour. Nothing. Guys, you're both in your 70s. Eddie's gone. Van Halen made some of the greatest rock music ever recorded with both Dave and Sammy. So maybe it's time to stop fighting over who ruined Thanksgiving in 1986. Because at this rate, Michael Anthony's going to have to put both of you in timeout. Just give us some new music, Alex, and we'll think about forgiving you. At your 60 Seconds in Rock, I'm Octavius for 103.5 WIMZ, Knoxville's Classic Rock.

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0: 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That's Bad Medicine and Big R. Rocking through your workday today. Got sunshine all day long today, getting up to about a high of about 89. 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

0: 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Joan Jett and the Blackhearts right there is Bad Reputation. 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Got some Led Zeppelin and Blue Oyster Cult all next on 103.5 WIMZ. 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

Huh? Huh?

0: 1035 WIMZ, Knoxville's Classic Rock, and some lead for your head. And Big R, hey, you know what starts on Friday? The Tennessee Valley Fair. Chilhowee Park runs through the 20th. Lots to see and do, lots of music, lots of rides, lots of activities. Of course, that fair food, right? Details at tnvalleyfair.org. See you at the fair. Got some Motley Crue and some Guess Who coming up. That'll get us to the all-request lunch at high noon.
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0: 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Feeling good with some soul shine. The Allman Brothers Band on the All Request Lunch. 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
3: 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And up for grabs, got a couple of tickets for you to see. Here Come the Mummies at the World's Fair Park Performance Lawn this Saturday night. And I'm getting you that diploma that says you graduate the College of Classic Rock Knowledge. Your question today, which 1983 Yes song was the band's first and only number one single on the Billboard Top 100 chart? Which 1983 Yes song was the band's first and only number one single on the Billboard Top 100 chart? First one with the correct answer at 865-909-ROCK is going to win from WIMZ. 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
16: 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We're one song away from getting you qualified for that Classic Rock road trip to Las Vegas to see the Eagles at the Sphere. Hang in there for that. Your Classic Rock quiz question. 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
16: All right, brother. Going to get you a couple of tickets to go see Here Come the Mummies at World's Fair Park this Saturday night. And you get that diploma that says you graduate the College of Classic Rock Knowledge. Way to go, my friend. What is Knoxville's Classic Rock Authority?
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2: Sneaking up on 1 o'clock. 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

0: Cheap Trick from my favorite album of all time, or at least one of them. 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George McFly. Is it hump day? Yeah, it is hump day. Labor Day weekend got me all messed up. Hope you're having a beautiful day. You know, it's strange. I want to bring up Cheap Trick one more time. I don't even remember there being a studio version of I Want You to Want Me. Certainly a studio version that made the charts. So that's always the live one that's played that you hear on this radio station. And it's always from live from Budokan. But what a great version that was. Obviously. All right, today on the show, two more chances to qualify for Classic Rock Road Trip to see the Eagles live at the Sphere in Vegas. Grand prize winner also gets $1,500 for expenses. I got a four-pack of tickets to the Tennessee Valley Fair for this weekend and next weekend as well. I'll give away out of the 315 sports machine. All that and more coming up. Me, George McFly. Here's the number through to me on 103.5 WIMZ.
1: It's easy to talk to George McFly. 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
2: Well, apparently the Van Halen family reunion is still going to need separate tables. Alex Van Halen was recently asked about the autobiographies written by Van Halen's two most famous singers. He called David Lee Roth's book entertaining and said it reflected Dave's sense of humor. Then they asked him about Sammy Hagar's book. Alex basically said he hadn't read it, didn't want to read it, and then called Sammy a complete idiot. Well, good morning to you too, Alex. Sammy eventually saw the comment and responded that it was unnecessary at this point in their lives, adding, "Peace already." And here's the sad part. Sammy has said repeatedly that he'd like to bury the hatchet with Alex, even invited him to be part of the Best of All Worlds tour. Nothing. Guys, you're both in your 70s. Eddie's gone. Van Halen made some of the greatest rock music ever recorded with both Dave and Sammy. So maybe it's time to stop fighting over who ruined Thanksgiving in 1986. Because at this rate, Michael Anthony's going to have to put both of you in timeout. Just give us some new music, Alex, and we'll think about forgiving you. At your 60 Seconds in Rock, I'm Octavius for 103.5 WIMZ, Knoxville's classic rock.

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0: And so far, he's over-delivering on the poorer part.
2: 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He was spaced out.
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0: Aerosmith on 103.5 WIMZ, Knoxville's classic rock. And George McFly, next chance to qualify to fly to Vegas to the Sphere to see the Eagles live in concert. Win $1,500 for expenses at 3 and again at 4. Listen for those code words. Then about 30 minutes away from me giving away a 4-pack of Tennessee Valley Fair tickets. I will give those away out of the 315 sports machine.
1: Hey, is this George McFly?
0: Dean! Been a coon's age, man. Where are you calling from again?
1: I live in Teleco Plains. I enjoy where I live. It's a pretty little town.
0: Born and raised?
1: No, I was born and raised in California.
0: What brought you out here?
1: I was running from an ex-wife and just getting out of the military.
0: It happens. What, did you throw a dart at a United States map?
1: No, I originally came out and I lived in Nashville for 5 years, and I hit the music circuit when I was younger and didn't make it, so I gave it up. And then I got back into building and doing woodwork, and that's where I've been ever since.
0: So you do share the philosophy with me that the only regrets you have are the chances you don't take.
1: Oh, yeah, absolutely. I've lived my life. I spent 12 years in the military.
0: Thank you, by the way.
1: And then I got out, and there was not a time, well, there was a time. When I first came out of the military, I was homeless for 2 years. So I got, you know, I got pretty far out there.
0: Well, you sound amazing now, Dean. How'd you turn it around?
1: All the work that I do, I take 60% of what I make and I donate it back to organizations that help homeless veterans and suicide prevention.
0: Good for you. You picked two good ones, Dean.
1: I'll do what I can, buddy.
0: Dean, before I let you go, what are you grateful for?
1: I'm grateful to just be able to enjoy life with, you know, the greatest partner I could ever have as far as business-wise and the greatest partner I could ever have at home.
0: How about that?
1: Yeah.
0: You're a blessed man, Dean.
1: My wife and I have been together 16 years, but we've only been married for...

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When the directions on his med say, use only as directed, he just gets excited and yells, action! Too many women, too many bills to say. 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

0: Stone starting you up on 103.5 WIMZ, Knoxville's Classic Rock, and George McFly about to give away a 4-pack of Tennessee Valley Fair tickets. 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
1: It's Rod. You're about to be a birthday boy.
0: Hi, Rod. Yeah.
1: Coming on.
0: Are you born on the 30th as well?
1: No, I'm on the... My brother George is the same day as you, but no, me, I was born off August 11th in 63.
0: I'll be a son of a gun.
1: I remember Charlotte's Web, but I didn't remember nothing about that fair. So.
0: Oh, can we talk as the Tennessee Valley Fair opens, talking about... I was singing... Templeton the Rats. A fair is a bear double. Smorgasbord, smorgasbord, smorgasbord. After the gates have shut. Wait. You remember the Charlotte's Web cartoon?
1: They were taking Wilbur the pig, and he kept, and Charlotte kept making them signs behind him.
0: You do remember that. All right, Rog. Listen, I appreciate the phone call. I'm about to give away a 4-pack of Tennessee Valley Fair tickets, so have a great day, my friend.
1: Yeah, we're showing our age now, buddy.
0: I feel forever young, my friend. Hey, Tennessee Valley Fair starts on Friday, goes all the way until the 20th. You want to go free? I got a 4-pack for caller 5. Through to me right now, 865-909-ROCK.
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0: fair, unless you got kids and grandkids, too. Hey, who's this?
1: It's Matt with Scrappy Stolen. How are you?
0: Buddy! You're a caller five. You got a four-pack of tickets to the Tennessee Valley Fair.
1: All right. That's awesome.
0: And you also qualify for a four-pack of ride wristbands.
1: Heck yeah, that sounds great.
0: Starts this Friday, goes all the way till the 20th. So enjoy yourself, my friend.
1: I will. I got two kids and we're going to have a blast.
0: You're good people, Matthew.
1: Good people, just like you, man. 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
0: And now, calling our latest qualifier for the Classic Rock Road Trip to the Sphere in Vegas to see the Eagles live. Grand prize winner also gets $1,500, $1,500 for expenses.
2: George McFly! Mandy Myers!
0: Mandy, it's been too long. How are you?
2: I'm amazing. You're amazing, too.
0: Thank you, Miss Daymaker. You're awesome. Hey, you qualified for the Classic Rock Road Trip to see the Eagles live at the Sphere in Vegas.
2: Woo!
0: Yeah, that's what I'm talking about.
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0: Mandy Myers lives life in the fast lane.
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4: Good afternoon. Let's take a look at the roads. There's a crash on Cherokee Trail at Eddington Road causing delays in both directions. A little bit of congestion on I-40 westbound out of the downtown area between Alcoa Highway and 640. We're also looking at some congestion on 40 eastbound just past Pellissippi Parkway. Delays on 640 eastbound as you're approaching 75. And northbound on Maynardville Pike, you might run into some delays as you're approaching Halls. I'm Garrett Loudon, 103.5 WIMZ Workforce Traffic.
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0: 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Hey, what you doing this Friday night? Everclear is performing at The Shed. All your favorite Everclear songs, scenes from an American movie, and more. Everclear at The Shed this Friday night. Can't beat that with a stick. Octavius has your free tickets on his show tonight. Hello, my friend. Who's this?
1: Landon Sylvie.
0: Well, I would think that was a recorded message, but you called me. Landon Sylvie. Hey, Landon, it's George McFly. No, you're calling me. Hey, Landon, what are you doing?
1: Going to work.
0: Proud of you, bud. Where do you work?
1: Papa John's.
0: Good for you, man. How long you been there for?
1: About 7 months.
0: What's your favorite thing out of pizza, Landon?
1: I'd say pepperoni.
0: You ever have anchovies?
1: No, I hate putting them on.
0: I talked to a guy a couple years ago on the show that says that he couldn't even get anchovies anymore in pizza, can you?
1: Yeah, we do.
0: You do? Okay, well, that's news to me. It does make for one salty pizza, I tell you, but once in a while you get a craving. Especially when I used to go out and drink beer a lot, then I wanted like an anchovy pizza. But pepperoni's good too. You like sausage?
1: Yeah, kinda.
0: Who's laughing?
1: My mom.
0: What's your mom's name?
1: Tisha.
0: Hello, Tisha.
2: Hey.
0: What up?
2: Not much.
0: You driving Landon to work?
2: I am.
0: What, doesn't have a driver's license yet?
2: Almost.
0: You a proud mom, Tish?
2: Oh, yeah, I am.
0: Landon staying away from the bad stuff?
2: Yeah, he does pretty good for the most part.
0: Good, good. Landon, just do the best you can with what God gave you, okay?
1: I'm playing on it.
0: I caught that, by the way. And Landon, remember, you can't eat pepperoni at every meal, okay? But right now, you're good to go. Heck, I used to turn pepperoni into tuna fish when I was 17. You know what I mean? From fat to muscle. Can't do that anymore. Do you like the show?
2: Oh, yeah. That's all I listen to.
0: Thank you, Tish. Hey, Landon and Tish, at the same time, tell everybody what radio station makes you smile ear to ear.
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4: Roads are looking pretty clear. Just a couple spots of congestion to be aware of on I-40 westbound between Alcoa Highway and 640. And on 40 eastbound just past Pellissippi Parkway. 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
0: And right back to me, it's George McFly. 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
4: Well, good afternoon. We are a bit busy on 40 westbound as you head past Alcoa Highway in West Knoxville. You're busy, but moving on 40 eastbound through 275 and watch for traffic both ways on 40 through Pellissippi Parkway. Volume coming down from Oak Ridge, round the curve on Illinois Avenue, southbound through Edgemore Road. We're busy, but moving on 640 eastbound, heading past Western Avenue toward the 75 merge. A little bit of traffic on 75 north through Amory Road. Bob August, 103.5 WIMZ, workforce traffic.
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0: Thin Lizzy on 103.5 WIMZ, Knoxville's Classic Rock. Hump Day afternoon, right home. Me, George McFly. Rob, what's going on, my friend?
1: I'm traveling through Philadelphia right now, so.
0: What are you doing in Philly?
1: Doing a little work up here for a couple of weeks.
0: Did you ever climb up the steps like Rocky did?
1: I've done that before, and that wore me out.
0: Well, I probably wouldn't make it to the top anymore. Hey, so you actually took like a video or a picture of you doing that back in the day?
1: I did it when I was a little bit younger.
0: Yeah.
1: Probably in the 90s.
0: I know. I used to jog with logs on my back like Rocky. Now I put a twig on my back and I nearly keel over.
1: Now I sleep like a log.
0: That's about it, man. Let me ask you, Rob. You can listen online to WIMZ.
1: Oh, absolutely. I do all the time.
0: Okay, so you just go to WIMZ.com and you stream us, as they say.
1: Absolutely. I stream you and I take you to every state I go to, George.
0: McFly in the stream, saying what he wants, playing classic rock, and it's all you got. McFly is on the stream.
1: Exactly.
0: Because we rely on each other. That is so lame. All right, sorry, Rob. See you, buddy.
1: You have a good day, good people, George.
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3: We've got a bit of a slow roll through West Knoxville as we get you home this afternoon on 40 westbound through Alcoa Highway. Watch for some traffic on 40 east through 275, and you're going to be busy in both directions on 40 through Pellissippi Parkway on the west side. 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
1: 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Hump day afternoon ride home. Me, George McFly, your nutty buddy. What's going on, Johnny?
2: Well, not a whole lot, but you're good people, George. How you doing, bro?
1: You're good people, Johnny G. What you doing today, buddy?
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1: Thank you for saying that, my friend. Hey, let me ask you something. Are you ready for fall weather and jacket weather?
2: No.
1: Oh, you mean you enjoy this hot streak?
2: I love this hot. I'm kind of a baseball season myself. I don't like cold weather.
1: Well, I think they call that Florida, Johnny.
2: Florida? You know, I've never been to Florida and don't intend to go.
1: Where have you been outside of East Tennessee, John?
2: Oh, I've been to California. I've been all over. I've been to Georgia, but I never went to Florida. I've been to Germany. I've been to France. I've been to Spain.
1: But yeah, tell you what, I've never been to Spain, but I kind of like the music. Hey, I've been to Florida many times, but I just thought if you like warm weather like that, you'd like the beaches of Florida. That's all.
2: I like the beaches in San Diego better.
1: Where you live in East Tennessee, John?
2: Well, I live in Tazewell up here in Claiborne County, and it's getting high around here.
1: I just looked it up now. 88 in Tazewell right now. 92 in Knoxville. Wow, it's 4 degrees cooler in Tazewell. You might want a vacation in Knoxville if you like it hotter. 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
1: Thank you, John. I appreciate the phone call, bud. Keep in touch.
2: Yeah, 103.5 is the best, George.
1: Good people, Johnny.
2: You're good people, George. See ya.
1: Johnny, checking in 865-909-ROCK. You're going to need that at the top of the hour because Nights with Octavius is on the way. He's got free Everclear tickets tonight as well. They're playing the Shed on Friday night. Thank you so much for the calls today. I appreciate you. Have a great evening. Be safe. Stay cool. I'll be back tomorrow afternoon at 2.
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4: We are packing them in on the west side, both ways on 40 through Pellissippi Parkway. You're busy on Pellissippi northbound, heading up toward Dutchtown Road. And watch for some volume on 40 west through Alcoa Highway in West Knoxville. You're busy, but moving on 40 eastbound through 275. Also got traffic on 640 eastbound, heading past Western Avenue. Looking pretty good on 75 all the way up to Rocky Top into Campbell County. To the south, you're in pretty good shape on Alcoa Highway. Bit of traffic both ways heading past the airport. Bob August, 103.5 WIMZ Workforce Traffic.
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0: 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Welcome to Nights with Octavius. How are you? Good Wednesday? I hope so. New 60 Seconds in Rock coming up at 7 o'clock. Also 7:15, going to be giving away some more tickets to see Everclear at the Shed this Friday. And then at 8 o'clock, 8 is at 8. 9 o'clock, brand new Top 5 about why I don't drink tequila anymore. And then at 9:30, your 9:30 Thunder from Down Under. And tonight at 10 o'clock, a special treat. Little Peter Frampton for you at 10 o'clock. We're going to go dig into the archives of Frampton Comes Alive and play a good one at 10 o'clock tonight. The 2026 Outlaw Society Championship season is heating up. They're rolling into K-Town at Knoxville Dragway September 12th. Gates are opening at 11, time trials at 2, drivers meeting at 6, eliminations at 6:30. Middle of the day at 5 p.m., there's a big wheel race for the kids, too. $25 a person. If you're 10 and under, it's free. Cash only, venue, so hit that ATM on the way. We'll see you there at Knoxville Dragway this weekend. All right, let's take care of a little business, a little traffic one more time. Bob August.
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2: Love it. Well, we got some heavy traffic both ways on 640 at the 75 merge. Watch for police activity off to the right on 75 northbound off the 640 split. And you're busy on 40 eastbound to West Knoxville. Watch for some traffic on the west side on 40 both ways through Pellissippi Parkway. 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

0: 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Nights with Octavius. Hey, you want to join WIMZ coming up this Saturday morning, the 12th, at Bootlegger Harley-Davidson for the 25th anniversary ceremony and memorial ride. WIMZ is going to be there. J-Mac's going to be there riding alongside all of our East Tennessee brothers and sisters. For the ride, there's going to be a special ceremony remembering the innocent lives lost and the heroes that answered the call on 9/11. 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So join us. Put your kickstands up. Fire up that bike. We'll see you this Saturday. Bootlegger Harley-Davidson for the memorial ride with 103.5 WIMZ, Knoxville's Classic Rock. I have some Nazareth, some Guns N' Roses on the way, and a brand new 60 Seconds in Rock coming up at 7 o'clock. New music from Kiss, possibly? Well, I guess we'll just have to see.
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1: Apparently, when Kiss said goodbye, what they really meant was, see you in a little bit, because Kiss has officially recorded new music. Tommy Thayer confirms the band has recorded a brand new song written by Paul Stanley. No title yet, no release date, and nobody's saying whether there's an entire album coming. Gene Simmons also confirmed the song exists and says it'll be released at some point, which is Gene Simmons' language for, we'll tell you when we figured out how to sell you the song, a t-shirt, a lunchbox, and the limited edition Kiss commemorative air fryer. Remember, Kiss wrapped up their farewell tour at Madison Square Garden back in 2023, and now they're recording again. At this point, a Kiss farewell tour has about as much finality as me saying, I'm only going to have one beer. Tommy says whatever new music Kiss releases has to be special and have a reason for existing. Fair enough. Personally, I think the reason is pretty simple. They're Kiss. They may have stopped touring, but apparently nobody told them they were supposed to stop being Kiss, and Gene Simmons just charged you $3.99 for listening to me read this. At your 60 Seconds in Rock, I'm Octavius for 103.5 WIMZ, Knoxville's classic rock.

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I got you two tickets to see Everclear at the Shed this Friday night. 865-909-ROCK, caller 5. Those tickets are yours.

0: 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Congratulations to Russ Bev in Knoxville. Got himself two tickets to see Everclear this Friday night at the Shed. I got more tickets tomorrow and Friday. Imagine, you get a big old plate full of barbecue, got a nice cold drink in your hand, the guitar's screaming all night long at the biggest party in East Tennessee at the Shed. Everclear in concert. I'll be giving away tickets tomorrow, so be listening. All right, getting closer and closer to 80s at 8, 865-909-ROCK. Got something you want to hear. But before then, I got some Def Leppard, Fleetwood Mac, some Nirvana coming too. Nights with Octavius on WIMZ. Stick around, okay? Okay.
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0: Led Zeppelin, 103.5 WIMZ, Knoxville's classic rock. Hey, it's Octavius. 80s at 8's on the way. Right at the top of the hour. And after 80s at 8, a brand new top five. I think you'll find this one very entertaining. Those of you that know me pretty well. 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I got some Eagles. Speaking of Eagles, they're coming up, Blue Oyster Cult, and then we're going to get right in to 80s at 8 on WIMZ. Stick around.
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